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1: Wake up every morning with my head up in a daze. I'm not sure if I should say this, fuck, I'll say it anyway. Everybody tries to tell me.

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We're gonna write tonight. Yeah. We got freaks to the left. 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